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Now some folks think they're holy. In the Bible it is told

0: 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In the place to be on the MIC.
1: You ready?
0: You ready?
1: Oh yeah.
0: You ready? 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Drop the beat.

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0: for a celebration. Come on, let's shake this town up tonight.
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Guess that's why now I feel so old before my time. Yesterday, when I was young, the taste of life was sweet as rain upon my tongue. I teased at life

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0: All my friends

0: voices, places not places, always strangers in my very own town. This is where the loss gets a hold of me while I wander around the town, and the choir sings to me and doesn't break the spell.
1: Good song
0: reminds me of something.
1: Come on, Shalem.

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1: 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My family tree. Hey, my family tree.
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0: 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Make your mind, I done fell in love.
1: Juicy thing, make that pussy sing. 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